0: Dari Jakarta, Karisma Rizky, Pro 3 RRI terus mengudara untuk Indonesia.
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0: prisoner, welcome to Chilchatoneer. Your Sunday escape to just relax and take it easy. It's 4 p.m. and I'm Miss Anna, hanging out with you right here. Bringing you light conversations and some really good music to vibe with. You're listening to Chill Chat on Air with Miss Anna. Keep it chill, keep it real.
1: Okay, assalamualaikum warahmatullahi wabarakatuh. Well, listeners, everybody, everywhere, where you now. I'm really happy. I'm really grateful to be back again with you on this your most favorite program. I believe this is Chill Chat on Air with me, Fifi, and of course, I'm bringing again always as always guests. But now we have. Like every meeting, I believe, actually, we have really special guests, and now they're not any less specials, and they are two university students. We're going to reveal that. I'm going to reveal that later on. They're going to introduce themselves just a little bit, but I want to address you, listener, first of all. I hope you're well, wherever you are, and if you want to participate in our program, in our shows, please contact us on interactive channels that you can reach us through WhatsApp. The number would be 9722994. I think I'm getting a little nervous. All right, forget it. And then you can also hear us streamline on our YouTube channel or our Ebobo. Just type in Chill Chat and you're gonna find me, the lovely old one, and my two other guests. Okay, so without further ado, I think we're just gonna jump right in, right? Introducing our guest today, because I believe you can't wait any longer. And of course, our topic today is just really blowing my mind away, because that's really interesting, especially for young people like most of our listeners, right? Okay, so please, who wanna take the floor first? Okay, sure.
2: Perfect. Okay, thank you very much for this great honor opportunity. Honestly, this is also my first time at RRI, so I'm so excited for it. So
1: great, let me
2: introduce
1: to hear it.
2: Myself. My name is Shifa Lutfia Marikar, and currently I'm a third year student at Dayan Wiksanudin University, majoring in English Education Study Program. And besides being a student, I'm also an English teacher, and I'm really enjoy involved in education and social activities. I've had opportunity to join several activities like Eco English Camp, Taman Baca IMPD 5, and also now currently I'm participate in learning communities named Banua Pintara with my friends. And through those experience, I've learned a lot that volunteering and education isn't just simply about teaching and helping others, but it's about growing ourselves and step out into our comfort zone. And that's why I'm really happy to be here today to share my experience.
1: Yeah, thank you for coming on, actually. Really, thank you for taking up your time. I know you guys are busy, so much busy. Okay, next one, please. The other beautiful one, please.
3: Thank you so much. It's such a great pleasure to be here. I've never imagined that I would be here as a guest on the radio RRE. And yeah, I'm truly grateful for this opportunity, and it's a very special moment for me. And I would like to thank you to our incredible host.
1: Okay, thank you to baby. I don't believe I deserve that. Okay.
3: Well, my name is Wadia Fianti. I am an English education student at Dayan Wiksanudin University, and I'm will entering my seventh semester. Besides studying, I currently work as a tutor at Rumah Edukasi, and I also a facilitator at Taman Baca Yayasan Pengembangan Mitra YMPI D5 as at a batch 2. In addition, together with my friends, we founded Rumah Belajar Banua Pintara, a community that encourages learning, literacy, and personal growth. And we also to be here, we hope we can share our inspiring and
2: our meaningful journey to all the listeners.
1: Absolutely, baby. That's why you're here, right? Yes, and we're so ready for that. We're rooting for you. So let me get this straight. So for our listeners to get to know you, like, really straight away, how can I call you? That is short name.
2: You can call me Shifa.
1: Shifa and?
2: Yanti.
1: Yanti. Okay, listeners, please keep that in your mind. So Shifa and?
2: Yanti.
1: Yanti. And both of you are in semester 6, going up to 7 semester, right?
2: Yeah.
1: Oh, okay, okay. Listeners, if you, and you go to Unidayan University, right?
2: Yeah.
1: Okay, all right. So that's the main information of yourself, right, for our listeners. Okay. So, hold on a second. I think I would have delivered my friend's message to promote this, your university. So,
2: oh, yeah.
1: If you really ever get interested in learning English, please go to where?
2: You can go to our Instagram.
1: Okay.
2: Pendidikan Bahasa Inggris.
1: Okay, so this Unidayan, of course, I mean, majoring in English, they have their own Instagram, right?
2: Yeah, yes. That's right.
1: And I saw you as one of the... I don't know, what's that? The
2: promotion figure?
1: Yes, the promotion figure.
2: That's right.
1: Okay, so don't hesitate to just go straight.
2: Okay.
1: All right, you're going to find these lovely, beautiful, young university students who are clearly very smart. Okay, so really interesting. Our topic is, before I forget it and before we go too long, I think I want to introduce the topic first to our listeners. It is volunteering in Gen Z era, a simple act that really matters. Wow, this is really philosophical, listeners. Like, I'm blown away. I don't even understand. I'm not even sure if I understand this. So, but of course I do. I'm trying to make a joke, but nobody laughs. All right. So, volunteering. So, I catch that you mentioned this. Rumah edukasi, human up, what's the house? Human what?
2: It's a private, tuition.
1: That's an institution.
2: Yeah.
1: It's part of your volunteering or?
2: No, it's our job.
1: Oh, that's a profession.
2: Yeah.
1: Oh, okay, okay, got it. So, what are the communities that you're volunteering to? What's the organization that you're volunteering?
2: Oh, the organization, for me, I do Eco English Camp and also facilitator at Taman Baca YMPI D5 Batch 2.
1: Oh, that's volunteering.
2: Okay,
1: and you, community. Yeah, Shifa, Afrianti, Yanti.
2: Community is Rumah Belajar Benua Pintara.
1: Yeah, that's actually what I want to ask, but I just, I didn't catch the name, it's just beautiful. I'm not familiar with that, so would you please let our listeners to get familiarize themselves with that one? Rumah Belajar Bintara, right?
2: Banua Bintara.
1: Banua Bintara, what does it stand for? What does the Bintara stand for? I mean, why it's Bintara? What's the backstory behind that?
2: So honestly, Banua Pintara, we choose this name because it's really inspired from our journey in Taman Baca YMPI D5. So we decided we're not to stop and our journey there. We want to make a different way. So that's why we founded with our 7 friends. We founded Rumah Belajar Banua Pintara.
1: So you're the founders, among the founders. Wow, big hands. I just realized that, oh my goodness, you're so inspiring, young ladies. I gotta say that. Yes, I mean, look at me. I don't even care about things like that. So it's time for you to teach me, to put some, I don't know, inspiring things so I can also go volunteering. So what other communities or organization that you're volunteering for?
2: Honestly, it's running for 1 month, so till now we are still doing. So it focuses on education. So there, we teach children, like, there are 4 subjects: Indonesian, mathematics,
4: English,
2: and also creativity class. So we do it one meetings in the week.
1: Okay, you seem really close together.
2: Yeah,
1: I mean, is there something behind this? I mean, your families, relatives, or, you know, friends from childhood?
2: What? No, we are best friends since in
4: college.
2: Yeah.
1: Oh, you're just best friends, but you're really natural being with each other. Oh, wow, that's really cool. I mean, that's something that you That's good for you because you're building something together, right?
3: Right.
1: Okay. So, can you tell us more about this Rumah Bintara?
2: Banua
1: Bintara. Oh, Banua. That's inspired from Wolio language,
2: yeah,
1: right?
2: Banua. Of course.
1: Okay. So, could you tell our listeners, including me, more about this? I mean, what age, what kind of students can go there, what's their schedule, what they do, I mean, that kind of thing, so our listeners get to know that, including me.
3: Just
1: whatever you two beautiful ladies. So
2: basically, we are inspired from our journey, previous activity as Taman Baca Impian Lima, so we think that we cannot just end it there. So we started to think that how about we make a place for children to learn.
1: And oh, that's very, very beautiful.
2: And yeah, so that's how we make Banua Pintara. At first, we also feel like confused how to decide the place. And because after our discussion, we do it our preparation just 1 week. It's just a small step, but we do it together. So we can
1: see you're smiling, like
3: yeah, work in team.
1: Yeah, okay.
2: So we do it, and our vision is also simple. We just want to make a place for children to learning in a fun and engaging way. So it's different from school, but we do it in fun, so they will be want to learn every week. And just like
1: so, the program's running smoothly, running well until this time. Smoothly. And when was it first founded? This Rumah Bintara, this Banua Bintara. I'm really sorry, baby. I really just keep sleeping.
2: Started last month.
1: Oh, just very recently. Yeah. You guys really, I mean, hats off for you. I mean, whoa, that's really cool. I mean, you're not getting paid for any of your

0: rest of the founders?
1: They are our friends actually at campus, so we are classmates.
2: Oh
0: my goodness, woo! Yeah,
1: we invited them, like, do you want to join? And David said, like, oh my god, of course.
0: Yeah. Oh, wow.
2: That's right.
0: You guys, I don't think you receive the attention you need. I mean that this is really good for the community. And how many students coming to that?
2: More
0: Itara,
2: than
0: the house in Itara?
2: 20.
1: Till now, yeah, till now we have more than 20. 20.
0: Oh, wow. And it's just running like about a month ago, right?
2: Yes, that's right.
0: Oh, wow, that's crazy. Like, I think I need to come visit.
2: Oh, yeah, of course.
0: Where's the location, Sirhar?
1: It's located at Lorong Kuda Putih, Jalan Erlangga.
0: Now you got me lost. Where's Kuda Putih?
1: In front of kantor pajak.
0: Uh-huh, okay, because you know, road to Kuda Putih.
1: Yeah.
2: Every Wednesday.
1: Yeah, every Wednesday.
2: Wednesday
1: on 4 p.m.
0: Oh, wait a second, you're working? You're volunteering with Yamin?
1: Yeah.
2: Yeah, of course. Our director.
0: He's a friend of mine.
2: Oh!
0: Oh my
2: really?
0: Goodness, that's, I see the red, you know, the connecting line.
2: Mm.
0: Oh,
2: okay. Yes, a tutor at the Rumah Edukasi.
1: Yeah.
0: And where is this Rumah Edukasi again?
1: In front of
0: Samsat.
1: I'm
0: so blind, you know, guys.
2: In front of Samsat.
0: You're just close to each other.
2: Yeah.
0: All right. And then this Rumah Baca, what Taman Baca that you mentioned, where is it?
1: Taman Baca yang PD5. Honestly, at Taman Baca Impeda 5, we regularly go to Kolagana and Palabusa. But our office is in front of SMP Negeri Satu Bau Bau.
0: You have this connection with Yunan?
2: Yeah,
1: of course,
2: our coordinator.
1: Our coordinator of Taman Baca.
0: All right, I know those people. They know me too. Okay. Oh, wow. Okay, what are the challenges then? I think my question is that how to keep it up, how to keep at it when everybody's just looking down, when things are not running the way it's planned. So what are the challenges and how you're going to motivate yourself to be back on track?
3: Actually, for me, it's quite challenging. It's managing our time. And especially we as a students, we had responsibilities in college. And also we had a job. And also I have a small business with sewing. So it's quite
0: small business. Yeah. I love the word business.
3: And the quiet challenges is also keep maintaining our consistency.
0: So managing time, right, within the busy schedules, and then you have another things to do, of course, teaching, right, that the one that really pays, right? And then also the last one is, hold on, let me remember. What's that again? What's that again? The last point that you mentioned?
3: Maintaining consistency.
0: Consistency. Yeah, that's the most difficult one. Because usually people just got very hyped. Mm-hmm. Sangat bahagia banget begitu kan at the first time they found something.
3: Right.
0: Yes, but then over time it's just going to decreasing, losing the gravity. All right. Let's just check on the songs first.
3: Oh.
0: All right. Okay, so stay tuned, everybody. This is just getting interesting. Don't go anywhere. Stay with us. Enjoy the songs.

0: be defined by the things that I love, not the things I hate, not the things I'm afraid of, the things that haunt me in the middle of the night. I just think that you are what you love.
1: Bu, pagi-pagi ngapain di kebun?
2: Ini, ibu nanam cabai sama tomat. 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
3: Mulai tanam di pekarangan, jaga pangan keluarga, jaga masa depan.
4: Alright, everybody, listeners, wherever you are, we're back again with these two beautiful, very inspiring and young ladies. Whew. Like I said, hats off for them, guys. So we're still talking about volunteering. Okay, why do you think? I think I'm gonna go to you, Shifa. Why do you think Gen Z, you know, the young people, need to see this volunteering act as something really matters? I mean, why do they need to even think of joining or get involved in volunteering?
5: Okay, so definitely, if I want to say that when I start my volunteering journey, 2 years ago, at first I also still cannot figure out like what is volunteering. But after I joined, I feel like, oh my god, volunteering is really impactful. Not also for others, but also for me, because when I being volunteering, I can learn a lot of things. Like, you know, there are academic communication and social communication, and I can learn academic communication from college or school. But social communication, I learned that from volunteering. Because I into the society, into the people. So,
4: that's a great point, yeah. Really. Yes.
5: So when we do volunteering, I can improve also my social communication. So that's why I can speak in here. I can improve my self-confidence.
4: Yes, I mean, like, you really connect to the real people, yeah, in real life, right? That's beyond the classroom walls, right? Yeah. Beyond the textbook. I mean, you really have to put your heart into these little human beings, yeah, that you don't know about, right? Yeah, okay. Someone else's children, right? Yes, okay, so now I'm wondering about, so what did you do? What do you usually do to keep your spirit up, you know, to keep at it when you're feeling like everybody else is not respecting that, no appreciation, no attention, proper attention given to your effort while you already put your heart into it? What is it that you do to, come on, get up again and hit it? I think I want to go to you. Yes.
6: Actually, I'm really grateful because I have the best partner in my journey of growth.
4: Oh wow, yeah, that's treasure. You know, that's a treasure.
6: We okay. Always helping and support each other, and we yes. Encourage oh, one another.
4: I'm about to cry. Yeah, that's really, really.
6: I love you.
4: That's really precious.
6: That's right. And when Shifa said that, as long as we always together, yeah, it's not a big deal. Just go. Just like why our coordinator say, masih muda.
7: Oh yeah, I always say masih muda. So that's your slogan.
4: Yeah, that's your slogan. Okay,
7: yeah,
4: okay. So if I visit your place one time, yeah, will I see that slogan masih muda in the wall? Yes. You have to put it there. Yes, to inspire you. Like, okay, masih muda. I'm gonna keep at it. Okay, that's really lovely. You always bring me to tears because you mentioned this friendship, togetherness, in ups and downs. You're always together. things are easier, right? Oh my God, treasure the friendship. It's very precious. No money can buy friendship, like really. Like, oh my God. All right. So, what did your parents? What is your parent comment about it? What do they have to say? Because you're busy, right?
5: Oh, about our activity.
4: Yes. Do they support any?
6: Of course.
4: Like 100%.
6: 100%.
4: Oh, no doubt in it. Like, oh my God, we're going again. You don't even do the dishes.
6: They believe us.
5: Like we have to go back and forth for 1 hour to Kolagan and Palabusay, and they don't say don't go there. They only say that they support us and they will
4: keep going.
5: Yeah, how was your experience there? How was the children? And that's really helpful for us also.
4: Okay, so I think I'm missing one point here. Where do you live? I mean, you're original from here, both of you.
8: Yeah.
5: I mean,
8: original from Bone and
5: she. I'm from Kuda Putih. Yeah.
4: Oh, we're so close. So this place, the location of this, hold on a second, Banua Bintara,
5: yeah.
4: Right? That's because of your connection. Why does it has to be located exactly near your house where you're living?
5: Honestly, if I have to talk about the reason why I choose this place, it's because when I see the children around my house, like I can go back for Cukulagan and Palabusa for 1 hour, but what I can do for my environment?
4: Oh my God, that's really,
5: environment.
4: It's really touching, like, yeah, that's very
5: like,
4: kind.
5: Yeah, children in my
4: noble
5: environment,
4: act.
5: Yeah, sometimes they will, in their free time, they will play Roblox or they will just play handphone. So I will think like,
4: how about we
5: make a place and a learning place, and I asked my friend Yanti, and she said that, oh my God, I also think about it, so we can do it together.
4: Oh my God, you're really such a gem, kayak permata brilliant banget. Yeah, because you really care about people around you, right? Okay. Most of the time, we just care about people so far away with us, we just forget our families, our neighbors, right?
5: Yeah.
4: Because we're just chasing this, I know, achievement, whatever, attention, acknowledgement, recognition, and all the stuff. Yeah. But you really care about the young people near you.
5: Yeah.
4: Okay. Yes. Wow. That's
5: it's just
4: Mother Teresa.
5: Thank you very much.
4: I don't mean to name calling, but that's really. I mean, that's really wow.
5: Yeah,
4: that's actually very rare, sweetheart.
8: Actually, instead of talking and wanting to contribute, contribute to do something, we decided to show up, because if just thinking it's more and it's become overthinking, so just show up.
5: Start from small action. We don't have to be big. Is we don't have to be a lot of money.
8: Yeah.
5: We don't have to be
8: perfect time. Perfect organization. Just start from a small steps.
4: Just show up.
5: That's really
4: show up there. Okay, so how do you manage? This is gonna be like kind of like serious questions, about running volunteer organization or community. How do you manage to run this? I mean, of course, it needs electricity, utility, right? Something like that. So my question is, where does the money come from to keep this volunteering community run? Of course, you have to pay the bill, right? Pay the rent.
5: Honestly,
4: you're staying in someone's house for free or what?
8: Oh, your grandmother.
5: We use my grandmother's house, so
4: then
5: it's
4: answer
5: free.
4: My question, see her.
5: And about the donation, we also like collect our money from ourselves, because we are nine people, so we collect our money so we can buy books and pen for the children, and also there are some donation from people around me, so that's really helpful.
4: You don't go for this, you know, fundraising.
5: Oh, maybe for now
4: it's not an idea. It's not an option.
5: Okay.
4: Oh, that's why I can see why your parents so support you in this, because it's in your grandma's house.
5: Yeah.
4: And how about your grandma's living there?
5: She's really happy with that information when I ask about how about I use this for learning space. And I said, oh my God, why you don't use it? Because there's no activity there, so we can do it.
4: Yeah, it's actually better, right?
5: Yeah.
4: For the grandma, especially when he's coming into old age, right?
5: Yeah.
4: Okay. Oh, I think I'm getting more interested. The more you talk about this, the more I get interested in that. Like, okay, I think I'm going to pay a visit here and there, right? But of course, I'll let you know if I would come, right? Okay, so is there always people around, I mean, in that, staying in that place, in your grandma's house to welcome?
5: Honestly, before the class started, we were there to clean up the environment, and we will ask children to join. So yeah, we will be there. Some like okay. one or two yeah. people will be there oh, to wow. welcome children.
4: Okay, Yanti, to you, please. This is specifically to you. Of course, you can add in, all right? So if you can say something to the young people who's listening to us now, what can you say to make them, you know, have kind of like idea, just an idea first to be participating in volunteering act, no matter what the volunteering kind of it, right? Yeah. There are many volunteering in Bau Bau. I believe Yunan also run this clean up.
5: Trash Hero.
4: I was one member, but you know, I think I'm more business oriented, so that's why I didn't manage to stay there longer.
8: Okay, for me, volunteering is really meaningful because it allows us to step outside in our daily routines, and also we can experience in a real social life directly. And also, we meet the people from the different cultures, backgrounds, and from different perspectives also. And we'll listen to their stories, and we can learn something new that we might not learn in our classroom.
4: So of course.
8: Of course. So I think from the small decisions that we meet with Shifa, it really matters. That we decided to take a part as a facilitator, this really, really give us an impact, a useful impact for us. So if you have an opportunity and it's really useful for you, just take it. And
4: okay, great.
8: Take it and just start from the small steps.
4: Show up.
8: Just show up. Don't think too much. Just show up.
4: Don't think too much about anything else. Whether you're gonna like it or not. Yeah, I mean, we'll see you later on, right? With the time passing, so you just show up. Be there, right? Okay. That's very practical. That's really hit the nail on the head. Like, you just come here first.
5: That's right.
4: Whatever you have in your head, we're gonna deal with it later. Okay.
8: Look at us now. We make a simple decision, and we never imagined that we would be here today, talking about our journey experience. So that's really, really impressive for us. Actually, we never imagined it.
4: Of course, baby. Me too. I never imagined that one day I'm gonna meet these very inspiring, beautiful ladies. Like all this time, I only see that from out of town. I just see that Noble Act on social media. People are really volunteering, putting their heart to it. But now I'm facing both of you for real. Like, I never imagined that too. That's really nice. I mean, my question is, which one of you that ever stayed in Malaysia? I believe it's Nining told me about it, mentioned.
8: I was born there.
4: But you're... So what's your citizenship?
8: Indonesia.
4: Okay. So you were born in Malaysia.
8: Yeah, because my father's worked there as a fisherman, but when I want to start to elementary school, so I come back in Bau Bau.
4: With your parents now here too?
8: No, in Malaysia.
4: Oh, still in Malaysia.
8: Yeah.
4: Well, that's another challenge, right?
5: Of course.
8: Yeah, it's quite difficult. It's the first time, but I used to it.
4: Yes. Just get used to it. I mean, actually, time will help, right? Don't just overthink it, right?
8: Actually, I live with my cousins, my grandmother, so it's not a big deal.
4: Okay. I mean, that there's so much to take care of, not to mention the longing for your parents, right? All the business you have. The professions you're holding on, there's a lot, and then this volunteering act, the study at the university. Okay, so my next question is whatever can just say, okay, you can have a say. So this been running for about a month, right? Of course your lecturers, your teachers in university knows about it, and how's their reaction?
8: They really support us.
5: They really support, and
8: give as a motivation and a solution. So we really grateful.
4: Yeah. You're really great. What a great teachers you have there.
5: Yeah, of course. In Uniden there are also a lot of great teacher. So when they heard that we make this community, they start to follow our Instagram. So if you want to see about information about Rumah Belajar Bano Pintara, you can also go to our Instagram page. So yeah, some of my lecturers also follow that.
4: I need to let you know that I'm not social media person. I've never, especially Instagram, that's the least in my options. But when you said that, I will do it. Okay.
5: Thank you very much.
4: I usually just post pictures, but never open the application. Really, I'm just sharing it from Facebook. So and then after that, forget it. I don't know what happened, what comment, what message. I never open that. So, but that you mentioned that I will do it. Okay. So what else that you can tell us? So this is, I mean, you want this volunteering act to go big, right? Because getting bigger, making more impact, right? More impactful. When this noble act reach more people, there will be more impact to the community, right? What are the things that you do to make that go public? I mean, besides this Instagram, I mean, do you kind of like promotion on the spot, like you're holding an event, introducing this, something like that.
8: Post in our Instagram and our private.
4: Your personal accounts. Okay. So far that's just it, right? Because this is comparatively newborn, right? Baru lahir, kan?
5: Yeah, of course.
4: Okay. Okay, you're going to take it one step at a time, right?
5: Okay.
4: All right, that's really interesting. So, what can we do now? What do we do now? Listening to music again? All right. Maybe one song or two songs. We just gonna let it to the operator, Miss and Madam Answer. Thank you. Enjoy.

0: Ini rumah kok kotor sekali. 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
1: Udah
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0: Kamu goblok cuma begini aja gak bisa. 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
2: Mina.
3: Ya tante.
2: Sini.
3: Kenapa tante?
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3: 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Ya saya jawab tuh. Udah ya tante, saya mau main lagi.
4: Bijaklah dalam berkata. Ingat, anak adalah peniru yang baik.
5: Alright, well, back, still back until 5 p.m. in the afternoon. Alright, so we only got some minutes left, but we're just gonna make the best of it. Okay, so I think I still have two questions. I think I'm gonna go to you, Shifa. I catch that you said that you were commuting, right? From Palabusa.
6: Palabusa and Kolagana.
5: Yes. Kolagana, what do you do in Kolagana?
6: Teaching there.
5: Okay. Teaching. In Palabusa also teaching, right?
6: Yeah.
5: Okay, with Yunnan, right?
6: Yeah.
5: Okay, in Kolagana?
6: Same activity.
5: Okay. Same. Wow, Yunnan's really into this. I think he really found his soul there. Okay, so of course, it will take tolls on your health, right?
6: Yeah.
5: So how could you deal with that challenge, keeping your health, your body healthy, or I don't know?
6: I think that was one most big challenging of doing this volunteer because, yeah, as I said before, we have to go for back and forth to Kolagana and Palabusa, which is takes 1 hour 20 minutes for go back and forth. But, yeah, and I also have classes and sometimes also I feel tired, but I think the way I have to do is just always do rest. Like whenever that I can do something, like in my weekend I will just take a rest for several hours, so it will maintain my healthiness, so I can always do something if I can healthy, I think that's
5: okay. Okay. So you still have free time, indeed. You still have free time.
6: Yeah,
5: free weekend?
6: Yes, free weekend.
5: I'm about to ask, what about your romance? Because you're really busy, right? I mean, do you still have time for romance? Do you even have a crush?
6: Honestly, we don't really into it.
5: Oh,
6: yeah,
5: okay, but you're going to go to there.
6: One time, baby.
5: That's unavoidable. All right. My question to you, because now we are... I think this is a journey, right? To make a decision to get in this volunteering act and then put your heart into it. It's really a journey, right? During the journey, of course, you have these self-doubts. Whether I'll be appreciated, whether this will work, okay? What's the cause of this? So my question is, how do you push yourself over that self-doubt that
6: self-doubt.
5: You're just gonna make it if you want? So what do you tell our listeners, baby?
6: Okay,
5: me included.
6: The first step that I take is of course go to sleep, to maintaining my
5: healthy
6: also. And sometimes it's fine if you feel tired or burn out and self-doubt, it's fine. You're a human being.
5: I mean, it's natural,
6: yeah,
5: right?
6: It's natural.
5: Yeah, of course.
6: But it doesn't mean that you need to stop. But you need to keep going.
5: Keep going, make money. Financing me. Okay, baby, it's your heart. Go on, please.
6: Okay. Actually, when I've... my journey as a volunteer, I don't know how exactly my responsibilities... but when I turn on the field also, I realized that it's not as simple about you go with the Kola Ghana in Palabusta. Mm-hmm. You're teaching, you do all the activities in and rundown, and then you go home and yeah, it's done. But it's not about actually it doesn't like that. You need to create something meaningful impact for the children also. Then when I realized, I start questioning myself and I start overthinking that, what if I
5: you fail?
6: If I failed. Yeah, but when I realized that I'm too focusing on the result.
5: Oh yeah.
6: Yeah, before even I start the process. Yeah. So, when I contribute and I see in my realities, it's okay. This was, oh my God, thank you. Okay, I realized that I was also capable of what more than I talk. Actually, you, it's okay if you overthinking sometimes, but
5: yes,
6: you just don't need to stop, just keep going.
5: Yes, I mean, that's all human nature, right? Yes, to have self-doubt, right? So we don't fight it, okay? I mean, we just take it in that it's okay for me not to be okay. That's something like we see often in Instagram, it's okay not to be okay, right?
7: Yeah, that's right.
5: It's okay to doubt ourselves sometimes, to feel down, to feel hesitant, right? Okay, but then...
6: I want to add honestly.
5: Yes, sure, baby. There you go.
6: Like you said before, self-doubt is really normal. And like sometimes I also feel like this when I started joining a volunteer. I keep asking myself like, can I do it? Like, am I really ready? But honestly, if I have to look back at my volunteering journey, start from Eco English Schema 2024, I had, like, even I had to learn how to work in a team and how to handle the activities, and that's really challenging also. And about my experience at Taman Baca Kola Ghana in Palabusa, I had new challenging with I have to teach children there, which is I never get experience about teaching children. But what I do instead is I just starting because what you can do is just start now. And unfortunately, in Eco English Camp, I can meet with inspiring people. So when I really like, oh my God, can I do it? They will help me. So this is really meaningful to have friends that will help you. Mm-hmm. And I also learn how to communicate so I can communicate in front of people. That's really useful. And about Taman Baca Kola Ghana and Palabusa, honestly, before we go to teach at Kola Ghana and Palabusa, we will do meetings, so we will discuss about, we will make rundown, and we will discuss our activity there with our friends, and that's really helpful. We can share about our knowledge, share our creativity, and that's really helpful. So that's why, if you think that, am I ready? You just have to start it, because we can
5: get started.
6: Yeah, we can just learn while doing. That's really important, and that's what I want to say, that we don't have to be perfect to
5: start to begin something. Right?
6: We just like willing. We just have to be willing to start.
5: Yeah, wow, that's a beautiful way to put it, Sirhart, really, yes. Mm-hmm. I mean, a lot of these people just, they feel failed at the very beginning, before they even start, because that's so much overthinking, thinking so much. Finally, they got overwhelmed, right?
6: Yeah.
5: I think my question to you, this is kind of a personal question, where do you come in the family? I mean, where do you come in the family? Meaning, anak keberapa sih?
6: I'm the first child.
5: And why do I want to know this? Because where did you get all this inspiration to be the way you are now? Usually, perhaps if you have big sister, and then you can learn from her. But
6: from books?
5: Yes. Where did you get all this inspiration? I mean, you watch a lot of Nobel Act from social media like me, but still I don't have that. So help me God, where did you get that?
6: Honestly, for this question I will be confused, because I think like if
5: I
6: think
5: really
6: like
5: honest.
6: I don't know like what's my inspiration. So, but maybe it because start from what I watch in social media. Like I really watch motivational quotes. I really love watch podcasts, and that's really helped me to improve myself to step out from my comfort zone.
5: Okay, so that's really your calling, right? It's apa ya, panggilan jiwa saja begitu ya. That's your calling. You believe it's your calling. Okay, what about you, Sirhat? Where do you come in the family? Anak keberapa sih?
7: I'm the third of five children.
5: Oh, okay.
7: Yeah. Same question from Shifa. Actually, because Shifa always invite me to join another activity to another activity, so I still motivated because I have a best partner.
5: Whew, that's a wrap up, guys. Now time is ticking, right? Alhamdulillah. Yeah, this is a big milestone for you guys. Okay, for me too, of course, for everybody here. But then time's up, I guess. So. Ooh. Hopefully, every one of us listening to this can learn. Of course, we will learn something. Me, myself, I'm so much tercerahkan. Okay? So, I can't wait to see you another session,
7: yeah,
5: you know?
7: Too.
5: Like, bring your other friends if you can, right?
7: All right.
5: Okay. So, that's guys, that's all. Very sorry, that's too bad that time's running up. We're not the only show here in RRE. So we have to say goodbye. Hopefully you will learn something. Love English, love us, love RRE. Till chat. And see you next time. Assalamualaikum warahmatullahi wabarakatuh.

Indonesia is the most beautiful land in the universe. The land where we were born. The nation where we grew up. So many colors that live together in peace. With a million timeless treasures. With an abundance of natural wealth. Indonesia is not just wonderful. Indonesia